town plagued by gruesome killings, terror takes hold as the dead walk among the living. Madness, murder, mayhem, they're thirsty, they're relentless. Death is only the beginning. They're high on blood. And soon, you'll join them.

said, listen, where would we be if we admitted with a little bit of submission that we might be wrong?

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No pictures, no videos, just that fleeting passage of time with our eyes wide open and the dopamine firing like Mother Nature intended. Imagine that.

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1: 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They'll tell you what time you get up in the morning and what time you go to bed at night. They'll tell you what you eat, what kind of clothes you can wear, what you drink. They'll even tell you the morning paper.

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In a system designed for oppression to thrive, it's no wonder. In a system designed for white supremacy to thrive, it's no wonder. In a system designed for a class war to thrive, it's no wonder. In a system